0: These beautiful things that are.
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Whatever devil's inside you, don't let them out tonight. I tell them it's just

0: Alfa Estreno 2026. Can't Sit Still. Inquieta. Lainey Wilson. En Alfa
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1: Love struck Romeo, sing the streets a serenade, laying everybody low with a love song that he made. You find the street light, he steps out of the shade, says something like, you and me, babe, how about it? Juliet says, hey, it's Romeo, you nearly gave me a heart attack. He's underneath the window, she's singing, hey, la, my boyfriend's back.

Reminiscing on those past days, I thought you didn't know where my last name, but that changed. And I traveled around the world, think where you living at now. I heard you moved to Austin, got an apartment and settled down. And every once in a while, I start texting, write a paragraph, but then I delete the message. Think about you like a pastime. I could cry you a river, get you baptized. 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They say that things fall apart. We were gonna move to Brooklyn, you were gonna study art. Love is just a tool to remind us who we are.

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0: 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Inquieta. 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